0: You could do the Vito Shuffle. Or you can dance in the dark. Hey, you be you. Just remember, rock and roll's got you covered.
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0: Love those 80s club classics. That is New Shoes. I can't wait. I am Keith Stevens, and thanks for listening. 99.9 The Countdown.
1: With this News Minute, I'm Stephanie Shannon. A Cairo man was taken into custody on Saturday. According to the Randolph County Sheriff's Office, 65-year-old Randall Hendren was arrested at 10:19 p.m. by Randolph County deputies for violating an order of protection for an adult. Hendren is being held on $5,000 bond, cash only. Arraignment is pending. Four constitutional amendments are being added to the August primary ballot in Missouri. Governor Mike Kehoe signed proclamations Friday, placing the amendments on the ballot. The amendments include continuing a natural resources sales tax, requiring county assessors and charter counties to be elected, and the elimination of the state income tax. A Boonville man was taken into custody on Friday. According to the Cooper County Sheriff's Office, 37-year-old Nathan Anderson was arrested for third-degree domestic assault. Anderson is being held on $15,000 bond, cash only. This has been a News Minute from CentralMoInfo.com.
2: Here's a look at your weather forecast, powered by Weatherology.com. Lows dip down to about 63 tonight under partly cloudy skies. Winds out of the east, around 5 miles per hour. Cloudy skies with a few peaks of sun. Tomorrow, highs level off around 86. Mainly cloudy skies expected. Tomorrow night, lows dip down to about 65. Temperatures a bit above average Friday and Saturday, with highs in the low 80s. Thunderstorms possible both days. I'm staff meteorologist Kara Foster. Currently 81.
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1: 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Lows dip down to about 63 tonight under partly cloudy skies. Winds out of the east around 5 miles per hour. Mainly cloudy skies expected tomorrow. Highs level off around 86. Lows around 65 tomorrow night. Mainly cloudy skies. Temperatures above average Friday and Saturday with highs in the low 80s. Storms both days. I'm staff meteorologist Kara Foster. Right now, 79.
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0: Orleans is still the one. I'm Keith Stevens. Orleans announcing that this 2026 year will be their final year to tour.
1: Number 99 is the captain of the team.
2: It's time for a News Minute. I'm Carson Evans. A Columbia man charged in the Perchy Creek body case is set for his first court appearance. Andrew B. Acton, 53, is scheduled to be arraigned this afternoon at the Boone County Courthouse on charges of abandoning a corpse and tampering with physical evidence. Deputies say surveillance images from May 11th show Acton's red Chevy S10 carrying a City of Columbia trash bin near Eagle Bluffs. A similar bin was found in Perchy Creek on May 17th with the body of a 47-year-old Columbia woman inside. Acton was arrested May 18th and remains held without bond. A Mexico man was arrested Friday after a traffic stop led to the discovery of multiple drugs and cash, according to the Highway Patrol. Troopers say the vehicle was stopped in Mexico for a registration violation, and a Callaway County canine alerted to narcotics. The search reportedly turned up methamphetamine, cocaine, fentanyl, a scale, and just over $1,500 cash. That's your News Minute. I'm Carson Evans.
3: Here's a look at your weather forecast, powered by weatherology.com. Lows dip down to about 63 tonight under partly cloudy skies. Winds out of the east, around 5 miles per hour. Mainly cloudy skies expected tomorrow. Highs level off around 86. Lows around 65 tomorrow night, mainly cloudy skies. Temperatures above average Friday and Saturday, with highs in the low 80s. Storms both days. I'm staff meteorologist Kara Foster. Currently 77.

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1: 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Lows dip down to about 63 tonight under partly cloudy skies. Winds out of the east around 5 miles per hour. Mainly cloudy skies expected tomorrow. Highs level off around 86. Lows around 65 tomorrow night. Mainly cloudy skies. Temperatures above average Friday and Saturday with highs in the low 80s. Storms both days. I'm staff meteorologist Kara Foster. Currently 75.

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0: one of those mid-80s supergroups, Mike and the Mechanics, All I Need is a Miracle. 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
1: Captain. It's time for News Minute. I'm Carson Evans. Vice President J.D. Vance is pushing the Trump administration's efforts to support American manufacturing in Missouri. Tammy Trujillo reports.
2: On Monday, Vance visited a Kansas City manufacturing plant where he said Made in America is making a comeback with President Trump at the helm.
3: We are bringing the United States of America back, and it's starting right here in the great state of Missouri.
2: Vance touted the number of plants opening across the U.S., stressing a new investment in American workers. He also pumped up local Republican primary candidates after Missouri's Supreme Court recently upheld a new map that could help Republicans win an additional House seat in the midterm elections. I'm Tammy Trujillo.
1: A Boonville man was arrested Sunday afternoon on multiple felony allegations. The Cooper County Sheriff's Office says Trevon Coleman, 22, was taken into custody around 5:30 p.m. on first-degree robbery, second-degree domestic assault, and stealing charges. Coleman is being held on a $250,000 bond, cash only. That's your News Minute. I'm Carson Evans.
4: Here's a look at your weather forecast, powered by weatherology.com. Lows dip down to about 63 tonight under partly cloudy skies. Winds out of the east around 5 miles per hour. Mainly cloudy skies expected tomorrow. Highs level off around 86. Lows around 65 tomorrow night. Mainly cloudy skies. Temperatures above average Friday and Saturday with highs in the low 80s. Storms both days. I'm staff meteorologist Kara Foster. Right now, 73.
1: Need camper parking near Highway 63 with hookups? Choose Highway 63 camper parking at 23841 Highway 63, just 1 mile north of AX Road, close to Long Branch Lake on the west side of the highway. 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That's Highway 63 Camper Parking. 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

0: Fun fact, and you probably already know, but if you don't, I'm going to tell you. 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
2: It's time for News Minute. I'm Carson Evans. A Randolph County man is facing a felony weapons charge after deputies recovered a sawed-off shotgun from a home in Renick. According to a probable cause statement, deputies were called on April 17th after concerns were raised about Cody James Gunnier possessing the altered firearm. Deputies say the Winchester 20-gauge shotgun had a 14-inch barrel and an overall length of 25 inches, making it an illegal short-barreled shotgun under federal law. The firearm was seized along with 9 rounds of ammunition. Gunnier is charged with unlawful possession of an illegal weapon. The City of Columbia has released its 2025 State of Homelessness report showing demand for housing in Boone County continues to exceed available resources. The report found 309 people experienced homelessness in 2025 compared to 298 available shelter beds. The report calls for expanding affordable housing and increasing landlord participation. That's your News Minute. I'm Carson Evans.
3: Here's a look at your weather forecast, powered by weatherology.com. Lows dip down to about 63 tonight under partly cloudy skies. Winds out of the east, around 5 miles per hour. Mainly cloudy skies expected. Tomorrow, highs level off around 86. Lows around 65. Tomorrow night, mainly cloudy skies. Temperatures above average, Friday and Saturday, with highs in the low 80s. Storms both days. I'm staff meteorologist Kara Foster. Right now, 71.
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1: 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Lows dip down to about 63 overnight under partly cloudy skies. Winds out of the east, around 5 miles per hour. High temperatures reach up to 86. Thursday, cloudy skies with a few peaks of sun. Lows level off around 65. Thursday night, mainly cloudy skies expected. Temperatures above average Friday and Saturday with highs in the low 80s. Storms possible both days. I'm staff meteorologist Kara Foster. Currently 72.
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0: Eagles Hotel, California. I am Keith Stevens, and that's probably before the time where we used to have late checkout, which is a great thing, isn't it? 99.9 The Captain.
1: It's time for News Minute. I'm Carson Evans. A partial mistrial was declared Friday in a Boone County child molestation case involving Fred L. Fox, 56, of Humeston, Iowa. Fox had faced two counts of child molestation, child enticement, and sexual misconduct with a child younger than 15. A jury found him not guilty on the molestation counts, but could not reach a verdict on the remaining charges. The court declared a mistrial on those counts and reduced Fox's bond to $25,000. A status hearing is set for 8:30 a.m. on June 22nd. Edward Jones is facing a racial discrimination lawsuit in Missouri, Monica Nelson reports.
2: Six black former financial advisors who worked for the firm in California, New York, Washington, Minnesota, Illinois, and Georgia filed a federal lawsuit this week in St. Louis, alleging the company gave higher salaries and more lucrative clients to white advisors. Edward Jones has denied the allegations. I'm Monica Nelson.
1: That's your News Minute. I'm Carson Evans.
3: 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Lows dip down to about 63 overnight under partly cloudy skies. Winds out of the east, around 5 miles per hour. High temperatures reach up to 86. Thursday, cloudy skies with a few peaks of sun. Lows level off around 65. Thursday night, mainly cloudy skies expected. Temperatures above average Friday and Saturday with highs in the low 80s. Storms possible both days. I'm staff meteorologist Kara Foster. Currently 72.
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1: 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Lows dip down to about 63 overnight under partly cloudy skies. East winds around 5 miles per hour. Highs level off around 86. Thursday, mainly cloudy skies expected. Mainly cloudy skies expected. Thursday night, lows dip down to about 65. Slight chance of thunderstorms Friday and Saturday with highs in the low 80s. I'm staff meteorologist Laura Lockwood. Currently 70.
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0: There's poison. Every rose has its thorn. We call that cowboy rock back in the day. I'm Chris Kellogg. Glad to have you here. K-I-R-K.
1: With this News Minute, I'm Stephanie Shannon. MoDOT has announced multiple road closures across Macon County this week as part of seal code operations and long-term construction projects. Officials say most closures will be short, but a bridge project and a major intersection rebuild will continue into early June. Drivers are urged to plan ahead and expect delays. The department says updates will be posted as work progresses. A Missouri road crew in Camden County paused work Tuesday morning to help a snapping turtle safely cross a busy stretch of Highway 54. Workers used shovels and cones to guide the turtle into nearby brush, drawing cheers from passing drivers. Traffic fatalities and injuries rose over the 2026 Memorial Day weekend, according to new numbers from the Missouri State Highway Patrol. Troopers reported 8 deaths, 99 injuries, and 234 crashes during the counting period from Friday evening through late Monday. That's up from 2025. No drowning or boating fatalities were reported statewide. This has been a News Minute from CentralMoInfo.com.
2: Here's a look at your weatherology forecast, powered by weatherology.com. Lows dip down to about 63 overnight under partly cloudy skies. East winds around 5 miles per hour. Highs level off around 86. Thursday, mainly cloudy skies expected. Thursday night, lows dip down to about 65. Slight chance of thunderstorms Friday and Saturday with highs in the low 80s. I'm staff meteorologist Laura Lockwood. Currently 70.

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1: 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Mainly cloudy skies expected overnight, lows around 63. Easterly winds around 5 miles per hour. Mainly cloudy skies expected again Thursday, daytime highs approaching 86. Mainly cloudy skies expected Thursday night, lows around 65. Low 80s Friday and Saturday, with thunderstorms possible both days. I'm staff meteorologist Laura Lockwood. Right now, 70.

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0: Steve Miller Band and the Joker, and thanks for being here. I'm Chris Kellogg. We keep all your favorites rolling. 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
1: Captain. With this News Minute, I'm Stephanie Shannon. A Columbia 18-year-old has been charged after police say she pepper-sprayed two people when she was denied entry to a Lake of the Ozarks bar. Officers responded Sunday evening and found two victims suffering from pain and irritation. Court documents say the teen became upset after being refused entry and sprayed both individuals before leaving. She was later arrested and charged with assault. Missouri lawmakers are calling for stronger oversight of the state foster care system after a new audit found repeated failures in case documentation and child safety checks. The audit reported missing home visit records, delayed background screenings, and inconsistent follow-up on abuse allegations. Legislators say the findings highlight long-standing staffing shortages inside the Department of Social Services. The agency says it is implementing new digital tracking tools and hiring additional caseworkers. This has been a News Minute from CentralMoInfo.com.
2: 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Mainly cloudy skies expected overnight, lows around 63. Easterly winds around 5 miles per hour. Mainly cloudy skies expected again Thursday, daytime highs approaching 86. Mainly cloudy skies expected Thursday night, lows around 65. Low 80s Friday and Saturday, with thunderstorms possible both days. I'm staff meteorologist Laura Lockwood. Right now, 70.

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1: 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Mainly cloudy skies expected overnight, lows around 63. Easterly winds around 5 miles per hour. Mainly cloudy skies expected again Thursday, daytime highs approaching 86. Mainly cloudy skies expected Thursday night, lows around 65. Low 80s Friday and Saturday, with thunderstorms possible both days. I'm staff meteorologist Laura Lockwood. Right now, 70.
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0: When in Rome and there is the promise. 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
1: With this News Minute, I'm Stephanie Shannon. The Missouri Veterans Commission has announced planned upgrades to state veteran cemeteries, including new irrigation systems, improved grounds maintenance, and expanded memorial areas. Officials say the improvements are funded through federal grants and state matching dollars. Work is expected to begin later this year. A Springfield family has been reunited with their missing dog after nearly 2 weeks, thanks to a postal worker who spotted the pup hiding under a porch on her route. The dog was tired but healthy and is back home. A Columbia woman selected the Central Missouri Humane Society to receive a $10,000 prize donation tied to a free pet adoption event. The event is scheduled for May 30th at PetSmart on Stadium Boulevard. PetSmart will cover adoption fees and the first 50 visitors will receive goodie bags. The donation will support shelter operations and animal care programs. Organizers expect strong turnout from area families. This has been a News Minute from CentralMoInfo.com.
2: 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Lows around 63 overnight under mainly cloudy skies. Winds out of the east around 5 miles per hour. Mainly cloudy skies expected Thursday. Daytime highs approaching 86. Lows level off around 65. Thursday night, mainly cloudy skies expected. Low 80s Friday and Saturday with thunderstorms both days. I'm staff meteorologist Laura Lockwood. Right now, 68.

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1: 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Mainly cloudy overnight with a low of 64. East winds around 5 miles per hour. Mainly cloudy skies again. Thursday, high of 85. Overcast skies. Thursday night, slight chance of thunderstorms. Lows level off around 66. Highs level off around 79. Friday, with a chance for storms. Slight chance for showers. 81 on Saturday. I'm staff meteorologist Laura Lockwood. Right now, it's 70 degrees.

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0: You can never go wrong with a great Daryl Hall and John Oates song. There is Sarah Smile, and I'm Chris Kellogg. 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
1: It's time for a News Minute. I'm Carson Evans. A Columbia man charged in the Perchy Creek body case is set for his first court appearance. Andrew B. Acton, 53, is scheduled to be arraigned this afternoon at the Boone County Courthouse on charges of abandoning a corpse and tampering with physical evidence. Deputies say surveillance images from May 11th show Acton's red Chevy S10 carrying a City of Columbia trash bin near Eagle Bluffs. A similar bin was found in Perchy Creek on May 17th with the body of a 47-year-old Columbia woman inside. Acton was arrested May 18th and remains held without bond. A Mexico man was arrested Friday after a traffic stop led to the discovery of multiple drugs and cash, according to the Highway Patrol. Troopers say the vehicle was stopped in Mexico for a registration violation, and a Callaway County canine alerted to narcotics. The search reportedly turned up methamphetamine, cocaine, fentanyl, a scale, and just over $1,500 cash. That's your News Minute. I'm Carson Evans.
2: 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Mainly cloudy overnight with a low of 64. East winds around 5 miles per hour. Mainly cloudy skies again. Thursday, high of 85. Overcast skies. Thursday night, slight chance of thunderstorms. Lows level off around 66. Highs level off around 79. Friday, with a chance for storms. Slight chance for showers. 81 on Saturday. I'm staff meteorologist Laura Lockwood. Currently 66.
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1: 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Mainly cloudy overnight, lows around 63. Easterly winds around 5 miles per hour. High of 85 Thursday, mainly cloudy skies. Cloudy skies Thursday night, slight chance for storms. Lows level off around 66. Highs level off around 79 Friday, with a chance for storms. Slight chance of rain showers, 81 on Saturday. I'm staff meteorologist Laura Lockwood. Currently, it's 66 degrees.

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1: Captain. It's time for News Minute. I'm Carson Evans. Vice President J.D. Vance is pushing the Trump administration's efforts to support American manufacturing in Missouri. Tammy Trujillo reports.
2: On Monday, Vance visited a Kansas City manufacturing plant where he said Made in America is making a comeback with President Trump at the helm.
3: We are bringing the United States of America back, and it's starting right here in the great state of Missouri.
2: Vance touted the number of plants opening across the U.S., stressing a new investment in American workers. He also pumped up local Republican primary candidates after Missouri's Supreme Court recently upheld a new map that could help Republicans win an additional House seat in the midterm elections. I'm Tammy Trujillo.
1: A Boonville man was arrested Sunday afternoon on multiple felony allegations. The Cooper County Sheriff's Office says Trevon Coleman, 22, was taken into custody around 5:30 p.m. on first-degree robbery, second-degree domestic assault, and stealing charges. Coleman is being held on a $250,000 bond, cash only. That's your News Minute. I'm Carson Evans.
4: 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Mainly cloudy overnight, lows around 63. Easterly winds around 5 miles per hour. High of 85 Thursday, mainly cloudy skies. Cloudy skies Thursday night, slight chance for storms. Lows level off around 66. Highs level off around 79 Friday, with a chance for storms. Slight chance of rain showers, 81 on Saturday. I'm staff meteorologist Laura Lockwood. Currently, it's 66 degrees.
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1: 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Mainly cloudy skies expected today, with daytime highs approaching 85. Winds out of the east, 8 to 15 miles per hour. Slight chance for storms. Tonight, lows dip down to about 66. Overcast skies. Chance of thunderstorms tomorrow. Daytime highs approaching 79. Overcast skies. I'm staff meteorologist Laura Lockwood. Right now, it's 66 degrees.
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0: Sweet Dreams. I'm Jenna Clay, and we have a couple of musical birthdays today. John Fogerty is 81, and Gladys Knight is 82.
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2: It's time for News Minute. I'm Carson Evans. A Randolph County man is facing a felony weapons charge after deputies recovered a sawed-off shotgun from a home in Renick. According to a probable cause statement, deputies were called on April 17th after concerns were raised about Cody James Gunnier possessing the altered firearm. Deputies say the Winchester 20-gauge shotgun had a 14-inch barrel and an overall length of 25 inches, making it an illegal short-barreled shotgun under federal law. The firearm was seized along with 9 rounds of ammunition. Gunnier is charged with unlawful possession of an illegal weapon. The City of Columbia has released its 2025 State of Homelessness report, showing demand for housing in Boone County continues to exceed available resources. The report found 309 people experienced homelessness in 2025 compared to 298 available shelter beds. The report calls for expanding affordable housing and increasing landlord participation. That's your News Minute. I'm Carson Evans.
3: 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Mainly cloudy skies expected today, with daytime highs approaching 85. Winds out of the east, 8 to 15 miles per hour. Slight chance for storms. Tonight, lows dip down to about 66. Overcast skies. Chance of thunderstorms tomorrow. Daytime highs approaching 79. Overcast skies. I'm staff meteorologist Laura Lockwood. Right now, it's 66 degrees.
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1: 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Mainly cloudy skies expected today, with daytime highs approaching 85. Winds out of the east, 8 to 15 miles per hour. Slight chance for storms. Tonight, lows dip down to about 66. Overcast skies. Chance of thunderstorms tomorrow. Daytime highs approaching 79. Overcast skies. I'm staff meteorologist Laura Lockwood. Right now, it's 66 degrees.
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And coming up, guys, how many push-ups you can do in a row may determine your risk of heart disease. 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

0: Lauren Hartman on an early Thursday morning. I'm Jenna Clay, and today is National Brisket Day, National Hamburger Day. Both of those would have been good over the Memorial Day weekend, but it's also International Hug a Musician Day. 99.9 The
1: Captain. It's time for a News Minute. I'm Carson Evans. A partial mistrial was declared Friday in a Boone County child molestation case involving Fred L. Fox, 56, of Humeston, Iowa. Fox had faced two counts of child molestation, child enticement, and sexual misconduct with a child younger than 15. A jury found him not guilty on the molestation counts, but could not reach a verdict on the remaining charges. The court declared a mistrial on those counts and reduced Fox's bond to $25,000. A status hearing is set for 8:30 a.m. on June 22nd. Edward Jones is facing a racial discrimination lawsuit in Missouri, Monica Nelson reports.
2: Six black former financial advisors who worked for the firm in California, New York, Washington, Minnesota, Illinois, and Georgia filed a federal lawsuit this week in St. Louis, alleging the company gave higher salaries and more lucrative clients to white advisors. Edward Jones has denied the allegations. I'm Monica Nelson.
1: That's your News Minute. I'm Carson Evans.
3: 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Mainly cloudy skies expected today, with daytime highs approaching 85. Winds out of the east, 8 to 15 miles per hour. Slight chance for storms. Tonight, lows dip down to about 66. Overcast skies. Chance of thunderstorms tomorrow. Daytime highs approaching 79. Overcast skies. I'm staff meteorologist Laura Lockwood. Right now, it's 66 degrees.
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1: 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Mainly cloudy skies expected today, with daytime highs approaching 85. Winds out of the east, 8 to 15 miles per hour. Slight chance for storms. Tonight, lows dip down to about 66. Overcast skies. Chance of thunderstorms tomorrow. Daytime highs approaching 79. Overcast skies. I'm staff meteorologist Laura Lockwood. Right now, it's 66 degrees.
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0: Cindy Lauper. And a survey found that half of us want a relaxed, low-pressure summer, things like barbecues or pizza nights. K-I-R-K.
1: With this News Minute, I'm Stephanie Shannon. MoDOT has announced multiple road closures across Macon County this week as part of seal code operations and long-term construction projects. Officials say most closures will be short, but a bridge project and a major intersection rebuild will continue into early June. Drivers are urged to plan ahead and expect delays. The department says updates will be posted as work progresses. A Missouri road crew in Camden County paused work Tuesday morning to help a snapping turtle safely cross a busy stretch of Highway 54. Workers used shovels and cones to guide the turtle into nearby brush, drawing cheers from passing drivers. Traffic fatalities and injuries rose over the 2026 Memorial Day weekend, according to new numbers from the Missouri State Highway Patrol. Troopers reported 8 deaths, 99 injuries, and 234 crashes during the counting period from Friday evening through late Monday. That's up from 2025. No drowning or boating fatalities were reported statewide. This has been a News Minute from CentralMoInfo.com.
2: 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Mainly cloudy skies expected today, with daytime highs approaching 85. Winds out of the east, 8 to 15 miles per hour. Slight chance for storms. Tonight, lows dip down to about 66. Overcast skies. Chance of thunderstorms tomorrow. Daytime highs approaching 79. Overcast skies. I'm staff meteorologist Laura Lockwood. Currently 63.
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1: 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Cloudy skies with a few peaks of sun today, with daytime highs approaching 85. Winds out of the east, 8 to 15 miles per hour. Slight chance of thunderstorms tonight. Lows level off around 66. Overcast skies. Cloudy skies expected tomorrow. Chance of thunderstorms. Daytime highs approaching 79. I'm staff meteorologist Paul Trombley. Right now, it's 63 degrees.
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0: Super freaky. I'm Jenna Clay, and I'm not sure about this stat. 74% of women pee in the shower. Only 65% of men do. Is that because men just pee all around the toilet bowl instead? 99.9 The
1: Captain. With this News Minute, I'm Stephanie Shannon. A Columbia 18-year-old has been charged after police say she pepper-sprayed two people when she was denied entry to a Lake of the Ozarks bar. Officers responded Sunday evening and found two victims suffering from pain and irritation. Court documents say the teen became upset after being refused entry and sprayed both individuals before leaving. She was later arrested and charged with assault. Missouri lawmakers are calling for stronger oversight of the state foster care system after a new audit found repeated failures in case documentation and child safety checks. The audit reported missing home visit records, delayed background screenings, and inconsistent follow-up on abuse allegations. Legislators say the findings highlight long-standing staffing shortages inside the Department of Social Services. The agency says it is implementing new digital tracking tools and hiring additional caseworkers. This has been a News Minute from CentralMoInfo.com.
2: 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Cloudy skies with a few peaks of sun today, with daytime highs approaching 85. Winds out of the east, 8 to 15 miles per hour. Slight chance of thunderstorms tonight. Lows level off around 66. Overcast skies. Cloudy skies expected tomorrow. Chance of thunderstorms. Daytime highs approaching 79. I'm staff meteorologist Paul Trombley. Right now, it's 66 degrees.
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1: 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Cloudy skies with a few peaks of sun today, with daytime highs approaching 85. Winds out of the east, 8 to 15 miles per hour. Slight chance of thunderstorms tonight, lows level off around 66, overcast skies. Cloudy skies expected tomorrow, chance of thunderstorms, daytime highs approaching 79. I'm staff meteorologist Paul Trombley. Right now, 72.

Well, the tunes are certainly hot this morning. A big happy Thursday. Jay Coffey checking in. Coming up, I got a couple of things you might want to know, including Michael Jackson's record for the most number one songs has been broken. I'll tell you who did it coming up in just a bit.

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1: With this News Minute, I'm Stephanie Shannon. The Missouri Veterans Commission has announced planned upgrades to state veterans' cemeteries, including new irrigation systems, improved grounds maintenance, and expanded memorial areas. Officials say the improvements are funded through federal grants and state matching dollars. Work is expected to begin later this year. A Springfield family has been reunited with their missing dog after nearly 2 weeks, thanks to a postal worker who spotted the pup hiding under a porch on her route. The dog was tired but healthy and is back home. A Columbia woman selected the Central Missouri Humane Society to receive a $10,000 prize donation tied to a free pet adoption event. The event is scheduled for May 30th at PetSmart on Stadium Boulevard. PetSmart will cover adoption fees and the first 50 visitors will receive goodie bags. The donation will support shelter operations and animal care programs. Organizers expect strong turnout from area families. This has been a News Minute from CentralMoInfo.com.
2: Here's a look at your weather forecast, powered by Weatherology.com. Cloudy skies with a few peaks of sun today, with daytime highs approaching 85. Winds out of the east, 8 to 15 miles per hour. Slight chance of thunderstorms tonight, lows level off around 66, overcast skies. Cloudy skies expected tomorrow, chance of thunderstorms, daytime highs approaching 79. I'm staff meteorologist Paul Trombley. Currently, it's 74 degrees.
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1: 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Cloudy skies with a few peaks of sun today, with daytime highs approaching 85. Winds out of the east, 8 to 15 miles per hour. Slight chance of thunderstorms tonight. Lows level off around 66. Overcast skies. Cloudy skies expected tomorrow. Chance of thunderstorms. Daytime highs approaching 79. I'm staff meteorologist Paul Trombley. Right now, it's 75 degrees.
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0: Bob Seger, he was a long-distance runner in high school, and that was the inspiration for his big hit, Against the Wind.
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2: It's time for a News Minute. I'm Carson Evans. A Columbia man charged in the Perchy Creek body case is set for his first court appearance. Andrew B. Acton, 53, is scheduled to be arraigned this afternoon at the Boone County Courthouse on charges of abandoning a corpse and tampering with physical evidence. Deputies say surveillance images from May 11th show Acton's red Chevy S10 carrying a City of Columbia trash bin near Eagle Bluffs. A similar bin was found in Perchy Creek on May 17th with the body of a 47-year-old Columbia woman inside. Acton was arrested May 18th and remains held without bond. A Mexico man was arrested Friday after a traffic stop led to the discovery of multiple drugs and cash, according to the Highway Patrol. Troopers say the vehicle was stopped in Mexico for a registration violation, and a Callaway County canine alerted to narcotics. The search reportedly turned up methamphetamine, cocaine, fentanyl, a scale, and just over $1,500 cash. That's your News Minute. I'm Carson Evans.
3: 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Cloudy skies with a few peaks of sun today, with daytime highs approaching 85. Winds out of the east, 8 to 15 miles per hour. Slight chance of thunderstorms tonight. Lows level off around 66. Overcast skies. Cloudy skies expected tomorrow. Chance of thunderstorms. Daytime highs approaching 79. I'm staff meteorologist Paul Trombley. Right now, 77.
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1: 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Cloudy skies with a few peaks of sun today, with daytime highs approaching 85. Winds out of the east, 8 to 15 miles per hour. Slight chance of thunderstorms tonight. Lows level off around 66. Overcast skies. Cloudy skies expected tomorrow. Chance of thunderstorms. Daytime highs approaching 79. I'm staff meteorologist Paul Trombley. Currently, it's 79 degrees.
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2: It's time for News Minute. I'm Carson Evans. Vice President J.D. Vance is pushing the Trump administration's efforts to support American manufacturing in Missouri. Tammy Trujillo reports.
3: On Monday, Vance visited a Kansas City manufacturing plant where he said Made in America is making a comeback with President Trump at the helm.
4: We are bringing the United States of America back, and it's starting right here in the great state of Missouri.
3: Vance touted the number of plants opening across the U.S., stressing a new investment in American workers. He also pumped up local Republican primary candidates after Missouri's Supreme Court recently upheld a new map that could help Republicans win an additional House seat in the midterm elections. I'm Tammy Trujillo.
2: A Boonville man was arrested Sunday afternoon on multiple felony allegations. The Cooper County Sheriff's Office says Trevon Coleman, 22, was taken into custody around 5:30 p.m. on first-degree robbery, second-degree domestic assault, and stealing charges. Coleman is being held on a $250,000 bond, cash only. That's your News Minute. I'm Carson Evans.
5: 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Cloudy skies with a few peaks of sun today, with daytime highs approaching 85. Winds out of the east, 8 to 15 miles per hour. Slight chance of thunderstorms tonight. Lows level off around 66. Overcast skies. Cloudy skies expected tomorrow. Chance of thunderstorms. Daytime highs approaching 79. I'm Staff Meteorologist Paul Trombley. Currently, it's 81 degrees.
6: 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The 4th Street Theater presents Love Letters by A.R. Rugney from 7:30 to 9:30 p.m. on Friday, June 12th and Saturday, June 13th. On Sunday, June 14th, the showing will take place at 2 p.m. This two-hander play follows the 50-year romantic relationship of Melissa Gardner and Andrew Makepeace. 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For more info, go to CentralMoInfo.com, highlight the community tab, and click events.

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0: Dipping into their album Long After Dark, Tom Petty and the Heartbreakers, and You Got Lucky.
1: It's time for News Minute. I'm Carson Evans. A Randolph County man is facing a felony weapons charge after deputies recovered a sawed-off shotgun from a home in Renick. According to a probable cause statement, deputies were called on April 17th after concerns were raised about Cody James Gunnier possessing the altered firearm. Deputies say the Winchester 20-gauge shotgun had a 14-inch barrel and an overall length of 25 inches, making it an illegal short-barreled shotgun under federal law. The firearm was seized along with 9 rounds of ammunition. Gunnier is charged with unlawful possession of an illegal weapon. The City of Columbia has released its 2025 State of Homelessness report, showing demand for housing in Boone County continues to exceed available resources. The report found 309 people experienced homelessness in 2025 compared to 298 available shelter beds. The report calls for expanding affordable housing and increasing landlord participation. That's your News Minute. I'm Carson Evans.
2: 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Cloudy skies with a few peaks of sun this afternoon, with daytime highs approaching 85. Winds out of the east, 10 to 15 miles per hour. Cloudy skies expected tonight. Slight chance of thunderstorms. Lows level off around 66. Cloudy skies expected tomorrow. Chance of thunderstorms. Daytime highs approaching 79. I'm Staff Meteorologist Paul Trombley. Right now, 81.
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1: 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Cloudy skies with a few peaks of sun this afternoon, with daytime highs approaching 85. Winds out of the east, 10 to 15 miles per hour. Cloudy skies expected tonight. Slight chance of thunderstorms, lows level off around 66. Cloudy skies expected tomorrow. Chance of thunderstorms. Daytime highs approaching 79. I'm staff meteorologist Paul Trombley. Right now, 81.
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0: Written by Don Henley and Tom Petty and the Heartbreakers, lead guitarist Mike Campbell. Coming out 1984, The Boys of Summer from Don Henley.
1: It's time for News Minute. I'm Carson Evans. A partial mistrial was declared Friday in a Boone County child molestation case involving Fred L. Fox, 56, of Humeston, Iowa. Fox had faced two counts of child molestation, child enticement, and sexual misconduct with a child younger than 15. A jury found him not guilty on the molestation counts, but could not reach a verdict on the remaining charges. The court declared a mistrial on those counts and reduced Fox's bond to $25,000. A status hearing is set for 8:30 a.m. on June 22nd. Edward Jones is facing a racial discrimination lawsuit in Missouri, Monica Nelson reports.
2: Six black former financial advisors who worked for the firm in California, New York, Washington, Minnesota, Illinois, and Georgia filed a federal lawsuit this week in St. Louis, alleging the company gave higher salaries and more lucrative clients to white advisors. Edward Jones has denied the allegations. I'm Monica Nelson.
1: That's your News Minute. I'm Carson Evans.
3: 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Cloudy skies with a few peaks of sun this afternoon, with daytime highs approaching 85. Winds out of the east, 10 to 15 miles per hour. Cloudy skies expected tonight. Slight chance of thunderstorms. Lows level off around 66. Cloudy skies expected tomorrow. Chance of thunderstorms. Daytime highs approaching 79. I'm staff meteorologist Paul Trombley. Right now, it's 82 degrees.
4: 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The Teen Writers Club will meet in June at the Moberly Library. 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The next meeting will be held June 2nd from 4 to 5 p.m. That's what's happening. For info, go to CentralMoInfo.com. 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
1: 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Cloudy skies with a few peaks of sun this afternoon, with daytime highs approaching 85. Winds out of the east, 10 to 15 miles per hour. Slight chance of rain showers tonight. Lows level off around 66. Cloudy skies expected. Cloudy skies expected tomorrow. Chance of thunderstorms. High temperatures reach up to 79. I'm staff meteorologist Paul Trombley. Right now, it's 82 degrees.
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0: Yeah, PYT, Michael Jackson, the biopic. Well, I'll tell you, I maybe this weekend. Can't promise it, but a lot of my friends are saying, John, you got to go. You got to see. 99.9 The Captain.
1: With this News Minute, I'm Stephanie Shannon. MoDOT has announced multiple road closures across Macon County this week as part of seal code operations and long-term construction projects. Officials say most closures will be short, but a bridge project and a major intersection rebuild will continue into early June. Drivers are urged to plan ahead and expect delays. The department says updates will be posted as work progresses. A Missouri road crew in Camden County paused work Tuesday morning to help a snapping turtle safely cross a busy stretch of Highway 54. Workers used shovels and cones to guide the turtle into nearby brush, drawing cheers from passing drivers. Traffic fatalities and injuries rose over the 2026 Memorial Day weekend, according to new numbers from the Missouri State Highway Patrol. Troopers reported 8 deaths, 99 injuries, and 234 crashes during the counting period from Friday evening through late Monday. That's up from 2025. No drowning or boating fatalities were reported statewide. This has been a News Minute from CentralMoInfo.com.
2: Here's a look at your weather forecast, powered by Weatherology.com. Cloudy skies with a few peaks of sun this afternoon, with daytime highs approaching 85. Winds out of the east, 10 to 15 miles per hour. Slight chance of rain showers tonight. Lows level off around 66. Cloudy skies expected. Cloudy skies expected tomorrow. Chance of thunderstorms. High temperatures reach up to 79. I'm staff meteorologist Paul Trombley. Right now, it's 82 degrees.
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1: 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Cloudy skies with a few peaks of sun this afternoon, with daytime highs approaching 85. Easterly winds 10 to 15 miles per hour. Slight chance of rain showers tonight. Lows level off around 66. Cloudy skies expected. Chance of thunderstorms tomorrow. Daytime highs approaching 79. Cloudy skies expected. I'm staff meteorologist Paul Trombley. Currently, it's 82 degrees.
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0: way, way back in the closet here. Ouch. Whoa. We're digging out these. Ah, this will be great. Now this is a lost classic.
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0: Eye of the Tiger. Growl. Can't do a growl. That's a Survivor from the Rocky III soundtrack.
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2: With this News Minute, I'm Stephanie Shannon. A Columbia 18-year-old has been charged after police say she pepper-sprayed two people when she was denied entry to a Lake of the Ozarks bar. Officers responded Sunday evening and found two victims suffering from pain and irritation. Court documents say the teen became upset after being refused entry and sprayed both individuals before leaving. She was later arrested and charged with assault. Missouri lawmakers are calling for stronger oversight of the state foster care system after a new audit found repeated failures in case documentation and child safety checks. The audit reported missing home visit records, delayed background screenings, and inconsistent follow-up on abuse allegations. Legislators say the findings highlight long-standing staffing shortages inside the Department of Social Services. The agency says it is implementing new digital tracking tools and hiring additional caseworkers. This has been a News Minute from CentralMoInfo.com.
3: 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Cloudy skies with a few peaks of sun this afternoon, with daytime highs approaching 85. Easterly winds 10 to 15 miles per hour. Slight chance of rain showers tonight, lows level off around 66. Cloudy skies expected. Chance of thunderstorms tomorrow. Daytime highs approaching 79. Cloudy skies expected. I'm Staff Meteorologist Paul Trombley. Currently 82.
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0: Bill Collins, who will be inducted into the Rock and Roll Hall of Fame. Yay, Sussudio, which, according to Phil, means nothing. 99.9 The Captain.
1: With this News Minute, I'm Stephanie Shannon. The 175th Military Police Battalion recently joined Missouri Task Force 1 for an interagency training event focused on emergency response. Soldiers brought a light-medium tactical vehicle to the MOTF-1 training site, where military police, task force members, and Jefferson City firefighters reviewed the vehicle's basic operations, rollover recovery methods, and its ability to transport personnel and equipment. Officials say joint sessions like this strengthen coordination and help agencies better understand each other's capabilities ahead of future missions. A Missouri nonprofit gave away more than 120 refurbished bicycles to kids during a weekend event. It happened at Tom Watkins Park in Springfield, where volunteers repaired every bike by hand. Organizers say the goal was to help families enjoy summer outdoors without added cost. This has been a News Minute from CentralMoInfo.com.
2: Here's a look at your weather forecast, powered by Weatherology.com. High temperatures reach up to 85 this afternoon under mainly cloudy skies. Winds out of the east, 10 to 15 miles per hour. Cloudy tonight, lows dip down to about 66. Cloudy tomorrow, chance of thunderstorms. High temperatures reach up to 79. Upper 70s Saturday with a chance for showers. Warmer Sunday with highs in the low 80s. Showers continue. I'm staff meteorologist Kara Foster. Right now, 82.
1: 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Moberly City Council will meet in regular session on Monday, June 1st. The public is invited to attend to learn what's new in the community. The meeting will take place from 6 to 8 p.m. at 101 West Reed Street in Moberly. Again, that's the Moberly City Council meeting, 6 to 8 p.m. Monday, June 1st. That's what's happening. For more info, go to CentralMoInfo.com, highlight the Community tab, and click Events.
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0: 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I want you to want me. The live part came from Budokan in Japan. K-I-R-K.
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1: 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Lows dip down to about 66. Tonight, under overcast skies, east winds 8 to 15 miles per hour. Cloudy skies expected again. Tomorrow, chance for storms. High temperatures reach up to 79. Lows dip down to about 63. Tomorrow night, slight chance of thunderstorms. Highs level off around 80 Saturday, with a chance of rain showers. 84, a mix of clouds and sun, Sunday. I'm staff meteorologist Kara Foster. Currently, it's 81 degrees.
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0: Great Kid Band, the breakup song. 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
1: It's time for a News Minute. I'm Carson Evans. A Columbia man charged in the Perchy Creek body case is set for his first court appearance. Andrew B. Acton, 53, is scheduled to be arraigned this afternoon at the Boone County Courthouse on charges of abandoning a corpse and tampering with physical evidence. Deputies say surveillance images from May 11th show Acton's red Chevy S10 carrying a City of Columbia trash bin near Eagle Bluffs. A similar bin was found in Perchy Creek on May 17th with the body of a 47-year-old Columbia woman inside. Acton was arrested May 18th and remains held without bond. A Mexico man was arrested Friday after a traffic stop led to the discovery of multiple drugs and cash, according to the Highway Patrol. Troopers say the vehicle was stopped in Mexico for a registration violation, and a Callaway County canine alerted to narcotics. The search reportedly turned up methamphetamine, cocaine, fentanyl, a scale, and just over $1,500 cash. That's your News Minute. I'm Carson Evans.
2: Here's a look at your weather forecast, powered by weatherology.com. Lows dip down to about 66 tonight under overcast skies. East winds 8 to 15 miles per hour. Cloudy skies expected again. Tomorrow, chance for storms. High temperatures reach up to 79. Lows dip down to about 63. Tomorrow night, slight chance of thunderstorms. Highs level off around 80 Saturday with a chance of rain showers. 84, a mix of clouds and sun Sunday. I'm staff meteorologist Kara Foster. Currently, it's 81 degrees.
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1: 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Lows dip down to about 66 tonight under overcast skies. East winds 8 to 15 miles per hour. Cloudy skies expected again tomorrow. Chance for storms. High temperatures reach up to 79. Lows dip down to about 63 tomorrow night. Slight chance of thunderstorms. Highs level off around 80 Saturday with a chance of rain showers. 84, a mix of clouds and sun Sunday. I'm staff meteorologist Kara Foster. Right now, 83.
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6: 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In a moment of crisis, you'd hope for a generous donor to have already stepped up. By giving blood, you're ensuring that life-saving help is there for someone fighting to survive, someone who could be a friend, a family member, or even yourself one day. New Rest Bedding of Laclede, Beckett's Restaurant and Beckett's Winery of Glasgow, Economy Metals of Centralia, and Northeast Missouri Co-op of Edina and Shelbyville want you to visit centralmoinfo.com to find a donation site near you. A small act of kindness today could mean the world to someone tomorrow.
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